0: amor.
1: Ik pari mere sapno mein
2: aa. Here's a song, Dil Chura Ke Dil.

Yes, that was the voices. You have Udit Narayan and Aditya Narayan there with the song Dil Chuda Ke Chal. We're going to continue now with the voice of Rekha Bhardwaj, and the song is Ek Duni Do. Yes, Rekha Bhardwaj.

Yes, we're going to listen to the voice of Hemant and Anupama, and the song is a Puli. Let's enjoy.

Keys, and this one is done by Manna Day, Chandrika Asha Bhosle, and the song is Love, Love, Love. Let's enjoy.

We're going to continue with Hamish Reshamya. Eckerson, and the song is Kangan, the Rogi House Mix. This is from the 2022 movie Raksha Bandhan. Let's enjoy.

0: 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Students are taught the Abeka curriculum, and other services include before and after school pickup, potty training, also accepting social service payments. The number to call for more information and cost, 804-222-3636. 804-222-3636. 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
1: Oh, yes, we are into the final song set for our program this evening. Wonderful program, I must say. Lots of Bollywood dance and party music. I show most of you might be tired dancing right now. I myself tired dancing, you know. So that is a topic to discuss later on. You could send me a message and tell me how tired you are and what songs you enjoy, what song you dance to. So we're going to continue now with one of my favorite for next one of my favorite for 2025. This one is done by where it is. All right. So some of the computers do what you want, right? So we had to control it back. So we're going to continue one by Amit Trivedi, Madhubanti Bakshi, and the song is Ooya Amma, Ooya Amma. Here's Madhubanti Bakshi and Amit Trivedi.

Yamma. I enjoy this song. I like this song. This is our next one of my favorite releases for 2025. The voice of Amit Trivedi and Madhubanti Bakshi. We're going to continue now with the voice of Farhan Akhtar, and the song is Socha Hai. Let's enjoy the voice of Farhan Akhtar. Bollywood rock for you. Let's enjoy this tune.

Yes, that's Asha Bhosle with Aap Ke Main Kahan. So we're going to continue now with the voice of Hare Krishna, Mamta, and the song is Pankaja, is the name of the song, Pankaja. Kannada music there for you. Let's enjoy.

Well, well, well, that's it for me for today. Hope you guys enjoy the music and the program. Disco Premi with me, Samaru, on the number one station on the World Wide Web, that's Lehman Radio. I'll be back with you tomorrow for my final program for the week, which is the Bollywood Mix. Monday will be Sangeet Ki Awaaz, Tuesday your musical vibes, Wednesday Reggae Night, and Thursday Chutney Soca Mix, and Friday is Disco Premi, Saturday is Bollywood. That is scheduled for me for every week for the near future. So until we meet tomorrow evening for the Bollywood Mix, to each and every one of you, my song for closing is done by Sukhwinder Singh, Shankar Mahadevan, and the song is Jisse To Na Mila, Jisse To Na Mila. So until we meet tomorrow with the program, the Bollywood Mix. So until then, love, peace, blessings to each and every one of you, and stay safe.

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This is the Lisa London Show, Inside the Quiet Storm. She is I am she, Lisa London, that is me. And indeed, it will be my privilege and my pleasure to spend the next few hours with you playing the best in smooth R&B and classic Quiet Storm. Good evening, family, and welcome to another edition of the show. I trust that you all are well, healthy, and blessed. And you know, usually when I put together a show, there is a rhyme or reason or method behind the madness, a common thread or theme or something that ties the music all together. But tonight, well, tonight is just not that night, not at all. In fact, have you ever, you know, as Monica would say, just had one of those days? Well, tonight I'm just having one of those nights. And while my go-to is usually to be deep in the crates, even that music, as good as it is, even that doesn't seem to ease the anxiety in my mind. And I apologize, but my mind is just all over the place. So tonight's show, it's got some old school and some new music and some songs. Well, I've not heard them since I've heard them, but it all goes together. And it's for me to sort it all out. You all just happen to be along for the ride, and I promise we haven't been on a ride like this in a minute. So indulge me, if you will, while I work through some things. And that means it also qualifies as a brown liquor moment. And tonight I'm going to do some drinking and some singing and loud singing and more drinking. And by the time this show is done, hopefully I'll have all this mess in my head sorted out. So you know how we do right about now. Time to run that hot bubble bath or shower, slip into something a little more comfortable, pour a glass of your favorite libation, and just chill with me inside the Quiet Storm.

And, you know, that is where my head is at right about now. Whenever, wherever, whatever. Just to hell with it all. And for that, you know, I'll just say that love can be as easy as you make it while being harder than you ever want it to be. And I know that made no sense to you, but I get it. I get it. And see, this is where that calculus class that you took in high school and even college, this is where it kicks in. Because remember you used to say, when will I ever use this? Why do I need to learn this? And the answer is love. And no, it's not the 1738 talking. Just hear me out. It's this. The answer is love. And the fundamentals of calculus are change and accumulation. Good translation, just how much are you willing to take or accept before change happens, either by force or necessity? Man, I don't know about you, but that hit me like a ton of bricks. Who knew? Well, now you know. And while you all think about that, let's get back into the music, shall we? This is a classic jam from Rick James and Tina Marie with Fire and Desire. Inside the Quiet Storm.

me. 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You know, I think back to when we met, the way I used to be.

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Remember how I used to do that? I must have been crazy then. Remember when

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And I came a long way. And experience taught me one thing. 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

0: That song right there for one of the best movie soundtracks of the 90s. From the movie Waiting to Exhale, that was Shantae Moore with Way You. And baby, that song will always put me in the zone. And even though she's basically scatting through the entire song, the first thing she says is, forget a bidet, forget a bidet, shande undao. And my subliminal mind tells me to forget about whatever's on my mind and undo those negative thoughts and feelings. And when the music takes hold, your mind is free to leave. Free to leave the stress and the negativity, leave the anger and the bitterness, and leave the hatred and the jealousy and the envy and the pride and the pain. Just let the pain go. And certainly that wasn't the 1738 talking. That was love and all the things that come with it. It's not all sunshine and rainbows. Sometimes it's storms and turbulence. But what I know about weather is that once a storm is over, there is sunshine and blue skies and maybe even a rainbow. But first, you've got to weather the storm, baby. And what does this music have to do with any of that? Well, nothing really, but it just gives me a space to think and breathe and laugh and cry and embrace what love is and what love isn't. Although being a woman of a certain age, one would think that I knew this already, but I don't. And that's the beauty of love. We don't know all of the facets that there are and probably will never know. But part of life is discovering all of what love is, what it can be, and what it's not. Now, that right there, that may have been the 1738. And let's just call the brown liquor a conduit to thinking clearly. Or not. We'll see. We'll see. I've got a few more sips in the glass and a little more music in the show. And this is one of my favorite throwback jams from Kenneth Babyface Edmonds. It's called Lovers, Inside the Quiet Storm.
1: Hey, look, you're all nervous. Look at you, you're trembling. Look, we don't have to go through this. If you don't want to, it's cool. I understand, right?
2: No. I want to.
1: Okay, but look, you gotta relax. I'll be gentle to you, baby. Because tonight, hey, it's a night for lovers.

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While we were

You know, for the longest time, I've given props to Tina Marie for being the baddest white woman on the planet because she gave us some real musical gems. But Snow Allegra, yeah, this young lady is coming hard for that title. And, you know, it's a new voice for a new generation, and I am here for it. Rounding out the show, just more music that I like, music that makes me feel better, and I hope it does the same for you.

as we proceed to give you more of what you need. 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

Baby, hold on to me. See, I'm a special kind. But you know, sometimes as special as that thing is, you gotta let it go. Because what is meant, you know, what is meant for you is for you. And the longer that you covet something that really is not meant to be yours, the harder it is to let go. And how does the adage go? If something is meant to be, it will come back to you. And if it doesn't come back to you, well, then it was meant for someone else. And that's not to say that you are not worthy, but that there is something greater. But if you keep holding on, your hands are closed, if your arms are closed, if your heart and your mind are closed, you'll never be open to receive your blessing. Hello, somebody. Just let that one sink in. Still more smooth R&B and classic Quiet Storm on deck. So keep it locked right here.

0: Well, that is my time for this evening, family. Thank you all so much for tuning in and spending a little quality time with me tonight. And if you were here at the top of the show, I told you there was no rhyme or reason, nor theme or thought behind the music in tonight's show. Just music that I know, music that makes me feel better and lets me clear my mind and lets me think. And think I did. And who knew there was a correlation between calculus and love songs? I'm sure one day I'll dive into that further, but I digress. And that I've reached the end of the show and my libation. You know, that was my 1738 on the rocks. There is something to be said for the ice. The ice of life, that is. It's cold and devoid of feeling, but it's the ice that changes the temperature and the feeling of the libation. Helps it to go down smooth. And when you can melt the ice, well, it just makes everything cool and smooth. And dare I say, that much
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A 2003 release from his Emotions project, music from Grammy-nominated artist, the Prince of Sophisticated Soul himself, Mr. Will Downing. You know, Will is more than a gifted vocal talent. He's also a skilled photographer and the host of his syndicated show, The Wind Down. Coming up this hour, we'll hear music from Guy, a classic from Teddy Pendergrass, and in the background, it's music from Johnny Gill expressing his true love right here on Storm Warning, the true quiet before the storm.

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In the background, a classic from Bobby Brown giving a special kind of love to his tenderoni. You know, it's that kind of love that just makes you feel good inside. 25 minutes inside the hour, and I will be remiss if I didn't remind you that the holiday season is quickly approaching, and there are those who may be spending the holidays alone. So why don't you just reach out, whether it be in person or a telephone call, and let them know, regardless of the negativity, there was enough of the positive left for them to be in your thoughts. Let's continue chilling together right here on your favorite digital source with music from Guy. Right here on Storm Warning, the true quiet.

0: 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In the background, music from Guy, a little thing called Let's Chill. With the holidays quickly approaching, you know, fellas, I think I'm going to throw a little public service announcement out throughout the show. And I'm gonna talk about the top five things that I think grown women, I said grown women, look for in a man. Now, you can listen if you want to, or you can choose not to. It's your choice. And my favorite word is consequences. So number one on the list, number one is respect and integrity. You got to treat her as an equal, valuing her opinions and being trustworthy and honest. Build a foundation of safety and connection. Let's go ahead and continue on with some more great music, and I'll be back with some more. I got about four more hot tips I'm going to give you before the end of the show. On deck, here's music from her right here. On Storm Warning, the true quiet before the storm.
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You're in tune to the best in smooth jazz and classic R&B throwbacks right here on your favorite digital source. You know, I'm going to go back and we're going to hit number two on that list of things, fellas, you should know. Number two on the list is emotional intelligence and communication. You know, the ability to be vulnerable, listen actively, and communicate openly fosters deep understanding and intimacy. Fellas, you can't keep the things bottled up inside. She's supposed to know if you don't share them with her. In the background, turning back the hands of time, taking it back like an 8-track with music from Frankie Beverly and Maze. A tune entitled, Just Us. Well, it's just you and I, so go ahead and keep it locked. I've got more great music in store right here on Storm Warning. The true quiet.

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I remember when Phil Perry used to sing back with the Montclairs. That's the group that he originally started with before he went out on his own. So let's go ahead and get back into our discussion. We're going to hit up number three. Number three is kindness and support. You know, being a genuinely nice and supportive person who encourages that special someone to success, that's a top priority for many women, often ranking above looks. So fellas, if you don't take away anything else, kindness and support, be there for her just like you want her to be there for you. Let's go ahead and keep this thing going right here on Stormwater.

You're tuned to the best in smooth jazz and classic R&B throwbacks right here on your favorite digital source. That was music from October London. He's got a couple great hits out right now. But let's go ahead and continue our journey together. Number four on the list, fellas, confidence and stability. You know, a man that's secure in himself and a man that provides a sense of reliability, and that encompasses emotional, financial, or otherwise, that individual offers comfort and security to the one he loves. Keep that in mind, fellas. Let's go ahead and keep this thing going right here on Storm Warning, the true quiet before the storm.

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Currently 35 minutes inside our second hour of Storm Warning with yours truly, fellas. We're going to hit on number 5 in our list of things women look for in a grown man. You know, number 5 on the list is humor and shared values. You know, sometimes ladies like a little giggle every now and then. And a good sense of humor makes life enjoyable. You know, while other things are aligning on core values, they also create a shared path forward. So, fellas, keep in mind what we've talked about. I guarantee you, they'll come in handy. Go ahead and keeping this thing going right here on Storm Warning, the true quiet before the storm.

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1: Currently 39 minutes inside our second hour of Storm Warning with yours truly. 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You can go ahead and drop me your request or your special dedications. And if you have a special event coming up, I'll be more than happy to get it on the air. In the background, here's music from Brian McKnight, Anytime, on Storm Warning, the true quiet before the storm.

You know, a wise man once said, for every action, there's an equal and opposite reaction. For every cause, there's an effect. Fellas, I'm going to briefly summarize the five things we talked about as far as the top five things that women look for in men. And they're number one, respect and integrity. Number two, emotional intelligence and communication. Number three, kindness and support. Four is confidence and stability, with number five, last but not least, humor and shared values. Well, the storm clouds have finally gathered, so it's time for me to fade this thing straight to gray and go on and take it to the house. But for you, I'll throw caution to the wind and play one more timeless hit just for you. You know, you can catch me here each and every week, same time, same digital source. Hey, I'm Tony Hall, and it's truly been my pleasure sharing this time with you. And if you desire to reach out to me, you can by hitting me up on my 24/7 request line, and that number is 844-588-4239. And if the telephone just happens to not be your thing, you can always reach me at stormwarninginfo@yahoo.com. Hey, don't forget to tell me who you are and where you're calling from, and you just may hear it on next week's show. 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Things don't change unless you go against the grain. So don't be afraid. Don't be afraid to try something new. Live your life to love as I have lived mine to love you. Until the next time we share time, I bid you love, but most of all,

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Heartache, you're gonna have to get a job, 'cause mama's got bills to pay.

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I'm Steve Bauer, the Jazz Man, and I hope you can join me each week for Smooth Jazz USA, a program that gives you 2 hours of some of the best in smooth and contemporary jazz. 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

lightweight. 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

0: I'm Steve Bauer, the Jazz Man, and I hope you can join me each week for Smooth Jazz USA, a program that gives you 2 hours of some of the best in smooth and contemporary jazz. 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
2: Leaders of the new school. Welcome to the R&B Juke Joint. I'm your host, Kayla Sean, and here inside the Juke Joint, we always show love to the icons, the OGs, and the classics, but today we're going to give flowers to the newbies that keep this thing called rhythm and blues pushing forward. Like this guy right here, here's Khalid.

We're celebrating some of the leaders of the new school, so let's take a second to talk about the guy who wrote Let Me Love You for Mario, Irreplaceable for Beyonce, and Take a Bow for Rihanna. Thank goodness, every now and again, he remembers to write a banger for himself. Here's Ne-Yo on the R&B Juke Joint. I don't

Leaders of the New School. This next artist, I feel, is definitely underrated, but he is also responsible for one of our two-steppin' favorites. Here's Adorn by Miguel on the R&B Juke Joint.

You're deep inside the R&B juke joint, and imagine a music career where you've been in the game for about 5 years, but you've been nominated for various music awards over 100 times already. That's that black girl magic. You can't talk about leaders of the new school without mentioning her.

We are celebrating the leaders of the new school. R&B school, that is. And after writing for Fifth Harmony and Rihanna, she decided to branch out on her own. And I don't know about you, but this song had every woman rushing home to her man. Her name is Mooni Long, and the track is

You're deep inside the R&B Juke Joint, and we are celebrating the newbies of R&B, the leaders of the new school. Who's your favorite newbie? Is it Jasmine Sullivan, her, SZA, or this young lady, Ella May?

You're deep inside the R&B Juke Joint, and today on this episode, we put aside the classics and decided to pay homage to the newbies, leaders of the new school. Right here inside the R&B Juke Joint, welcome back. I'm your host, Kay LaShawn, and who knew that the R&B super duo composed of Bruno Mars and Anderson .Paak was just what the R&B

That's Silk Sonic inside the R&B Juke Joint, and some may feel like she doesn't deserve to be on the leaders of the new school list because she's been rocking since the 90s, but for that reason, that's exactly why she made it, because she's still killing it on the R&B charts. 30 years later, here's Mary on the R&B Juke Joint.

Nice. That's Mary J. Blige inside the R&B Juke Joint. And we're giving our flowers to all of the R&B artists that are keeping this genre that we love, rhythm and blues, pushing forward. She writes, and she can sing most of y'all under the table. Her name is Jasmine Sullivan, and she's definitely one of the leaders of the new school. Here's Pick Up Your Feelings on the R&B Juke Joint.

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1: 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Ain't average. 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

is your favorite rhythm and blues newbie? Is it Usher? Chris Brown? Maybe it's Daniel Caesar. Tweet me now. It's @KaylaRadio. That's KLA.

The Leaders of the New School. And although she had a lot of success with the group Destiny's Child back in the 90s, the reason why she is considered one of the leaders of the new school is because the Queen Bee still got them R&B charts buzzing. Here's Love Drought on the R&B Juke Joint.

Remember to follow me on Instagram. It's at the R&B Juke Joint, the letter R, the letter N, and the letter B. And even though she branched off into becoming a beauty billionaire, let's not forget, she can still put it down in the studio. Here's Rihanna, one of the leaders of the new school for sure. Love on the Brain on the R&B Juke Joint.

You're deep inside the R&B juke joint, and although this man loves to remain low-key and mysterious, he definitely pushes the rhythm and blues genre forward. Here's Frank Ocean on the R&B juke joint.

nice. We're celebrating our R&B newbies today, and this Nigerian singer has already worked with Drake, Wizkid, and Justin Bieber. I'm so glad she kept this beautiful tune for herself. I'm not sure if you've ever heard of her, but when you know, you know. Her name is Tims, and this song is titled Free Mind on the R&B Juke Joint.

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1: 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Be sure to check out her stuff because she is absolutely amazing. Who is your favorite rhythm and blues newbie? Tweet me now. It's @KaylaRadio. That's KLA.

0: More of your favorites coming up next, right here inside the R&B Juke Joint. 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
4: The leaders of the new school. Welcome back to the R&B Juke Joint. I'm your host, Kate LaShawn. Can you be considered a leader of the new school if you've been making music since you were 13 and you're in your 30s? Of course you can. If you're still popping up in the top 10 on Billboard, you can't mention the leaders of the new school without mentioning this guy right here. Hey, Breezy.

We are celebrating some of the leaders of the new school in the school of R&B. And only this guy could take a hot track like Maybe I Deserve from over 20 years ago and make it even better. Tank has worked with Jamie Foxx and Aaliyah, and to me, he's one of the best vocal male artists in the game. Here's Maybe I Deserve, the remake, the update. I don't know, what is it? It's new though. Here's Tank on the R&B Juke Joint.

What do you think? Do you like that version of the song better than the original Maybe I Deserve from back in 2001? Gotta love Tank. Shout out to him. You're deep inside the R&B Juke Joint. And on this episode, we're paying homage to the rhythm and blues newbies who keep this musical genre pushing forward. And you can't have that conversation without mentioning this young lady. Here's Snow with Whoa.

is your favorite R&B newbie? Daniel Caesar, her, or SZA? Tweet me now. It's at Kayla Radio. That's KLA. Here's Khaled.

You're deep inside the R&B Juke Joint with Kayla Sean, and a lot of people predicted that by 2020, the genre of rhythm and blues would be dead. But with songs like this, I beg to differ. Here's SZA with The Weeknd.

If SZA and Summer Walker had a song battle, who would win? Tweet me now. It's at Kayla Radio. That's KLA. She can sing, she can write, and she's only been on the scene since 2017. We love her, right? First name Summer, last name

0: mine.
1: A track by Summer Walker will have you in your feelings. This is the R&B Juke Joint, and we're celebrating the leaders of the new school, the youngins that are keeping the rhythm and blues genre pushing forward. Here's Chris Brown.

You're deep inside the R&B Juke Joint with Kayla, and I'm a Jersey girl through and through. But when I heard this track, I was like, what? Louisville, Kentucky, y'all got talent coming out of your city like that? The name? Mars. The song title? Countless Times.

the leaders of the new school right here inside the R&B Juke Joint. And when I heard the tone of his voice, it was unlike anything I'd ever experienced before. Here's Giveon on the R&B Juke Joint.

heartbreak anniversary. We've all been there, right? The leaders of the new school. Welcome back to the R&B Juke Joint with me, Kayla Sean. And she was born in London, but she has had the American music charts on fire. Her name, Ella May. And if you don't know what DFMU stands for, Google it.

the leaders of the new school. And one thing about being new to the scene is sometimes you are underrated. But this chick is all the R&B you need. Here's Ari Lennox with Pressure on the R&B Juke Joint.

You're deep inside the R&B Juke Joint with me, Kayla Sean, and we always pay homage to the classics. But today, I wanted to do something a little different. We can't forget about the newbies that are keeping rhythm and blues alive. And one guy that is doing that single-handedly is Daniel Caesar.

0: You're deep inside the R&B juke joint, and we're celebrating the leaders of the new school. And this genre, known as rhythm and blues, will never die as long as the queen bee is still alive. Here's Beyonce on the R&B juke joint.
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That's Jay-Z's wife, Blue Ivy's mama. She killed it when she was a member of Destiny's Child, and now she is all the things as a solo artist. Had to end the show with the Queen V. Thank you so much for listening. We celebrated the leaders of the new school. I mean, we all love Shaka, Marvin, Stevie, and the classics, and we celebrate those guys every week here on this show, but today, I decided to celebrate the babies, the ones that's going to keep this thing moving forward. Thank you so much for listening, and I'll see you again. Until next time.

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ladies, back to back there on the Urban Meltdown radio show with very classy offerings. Terry Green there and the tune That's Something. And before that, the latest release from Karen White and her tune You're Gonna Want Me Back. Brett Costello with you for the Urban Meltdown radio show. 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Bruno Mars has got a new release for the new year as well. This one's called I Just Might. A pretty up-tempo, almost 70s style offering from Bruno Mars, like in this one, up here on the Urban Meltdown.

the fantastic DJ Soulchild remix of that tune, Naked. If some of the vocals were familiar to you, the vocalists on that track, Case, RL of Next Fame, and also Raheem Devon. Well, it's hard to go past some brand new Incognito taken from their latest project. This one's Can't Give Up on This Feeling. You're on the Urban Meltdown.

One of our favourites laying over from last year, that's Coffee Brown and their latest offering called Place Called Love, quality tune from those guys. Getting into a couple of tracks now with some hip-hop leanings. Before too long, Bruce Dillon, he gives us Paid in Full. Yes, a track that is based on Eric B and Rakim's Paid in Full. But first, Cheryl Salt James of Salt and Pepper fame, of course. She comes out with Kings and Queens, her latest 80s and 90s styled hip-hop offering from her as well. Here

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0: tunes back to back here on the Urban Meltdown with some old school samples from the 70s. That's French Montana and Max B and the tune Ever Since You Left Me. And before that, a catchy tune from Paul Russell and his latest offering, High Maintenance. You might remember Paul Russell, he had that tune My Little Boofang a year or two ago now. Some heavy Luther Vandross sampling, of course, in that one, High Maintenance, Paul Russell. Brett Costello with you for the Urban Meltdown, keeping you up front and in front. Continuing with the fresh releases, with a little bit of old school flavour in there too. October London this time, teaming up with Snoop Dogg, the DJ Green Lantern remix of the track Make Me Wanna, right here on the Urban Meltdown radio show.
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Urban Meltdown Radio Show. 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Or if you'd like to connect with us on Spotify, just search the Urban Meltdown. 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You hear this next guy, Jordan Ward, over there. He's a St. Louis singer-songwriter out of the States, of course. His latest album is called Backward. The lead single is this next one called Themselves. He's going to be touring down my end of the pond, Down Under, during May of 2026. Themselves and Jordan Ward here on the Urban Meltdown.

Tunes back to back, that's Joyce Rice and the tune Break Me In. Brett Costello with you for the Urban Meltdown radio show. Before long, we'll give you the latest release from Kelly Rowland. Yes, one time Destiny's Child member, of course. Her tune Complicated is lifted off the Relationship Goals original soundtrack. But first, Jacob Banks and his offering Love Like This here on the Urban Meltdown.

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4: 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The

latest sounds there of Taijuan. It's aptly titled My Name is Tai, taken from his latest album. Production credits to Reggie Myricks on that album as well. And if you just joined us before that, the latest release from Melvin Riley, the tune called They Won't Leave Me Alone. Brett Costello with you for the Urban Meltdown Radio Show. 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Just search for us there. Give us a like and a follow. You can check out a sample of the tunes that have been featured on the radio show in the recent months. You might see this next guy over there, El Young. We've played a few of his tunes across the journey. This is the latest one from him called Just a Little Bit here on the Urban Meltdown.

Originally out of the UK, the lady's name is Ella May. That track from her called 100. We've been waiting for her to have some breakout success after her big debut tune, Booed Up. She's kind of bubbled under in the subsequent years, so maybe that track will be the one to break through for her once again. Latest release now from Ari Lennox. This one's called Twin Flame. You're on the Urban Meltdown Radio

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2: This is gonna be a start to finisher. 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

track from Peter Wayne, one of his fresh releases. But first, Maya gives us something new for 2026. This one's called ASAP. Here on the Urban Meltdown. Just

0: It's the Motown Tribute Show. Coming to the Event Center, 227 East Mercury Boulevard, Hampton, Virginia, Thursday, April 17th, 7 o'clock p.m. A tribute to the Temptation. The way you do the things you do. The late Rick James. The late Roy Ayers. The late Angie Stone. I know you still got my number. And Stevie Wonder.
1: You don't want to miss it.
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3: Costello, bringing the beats.

Just joined us, tunes back to back there from the latest compilation courtesy of Ronnie Harrell. That particular track is Zoe Kipri and the tune Holding You. Definitely recommend looking out for that compilation. It's carried on BBE, Barely Breaking Even Records. Definitely check that one out. Another guy who popped into our inbox in the last week or so is the latest track from Bay Bright. He's teamed with Anjali on the vocals to this one. It's called Listen to Your Heart. First play for you this week on the Urban Meltdown.

Ladies and gentlemen, boys and girls, this is a public service announcement. Please turn up your speakers because Brett Costello is bringing that heat right here on the Urban Meltdown. Keep it locked.

A guy we've given some love to here on the Urban Meltdown Radio Show over the last couple of months, DJ Jazzy D out of South Africa and his tune, I Love You. Another track we've been playing in recent months comes from Lucas Seto. This one's called Can You Feel the Love? Coincidentally, it also features on that Ronnie Harrell compilation that we gave you a couple of tracks to a little bit earlier on this hour as well. We've got the new one from Will Downing after that before too long here on the Urban Meltdown.

Vibe with you. That's Will Downing here on the Urban Meltdown. If you'd like to connect with us during the week, head on over to facebook.com/Urban Meltdown Worldwide. You can check out some of the tracks we're feeling over there, podcasts and replays of the show. 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If you love the radio show, you're also going to love the Spotify playlist, of course. Bit of a mellow tune for you now, almost some jazzy vibes to this one. Rael is one of the artists alongside James Berkeley here on the Urban Meltdown. On the

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Put a smile on your face. 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It will soon pass, whatever it is. Don't worry, be happy. 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

0: 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Music from the 2000s, 2010s and the, of course of today, the 2020s. So if there's any song or request you would like to send out or even for your own listening pleasure, all you can do is call, text, WhatsApp me on 1-866-386-5611. 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Or you could message me on Messenger at Steve Samaru or Twitter/X at Samaru_Steve. So I hope everybody had a wonderful day and enjoying their weekend, enjoying the World Cup matches, lots of events. You have Women World Cup, FIFA World Cup, Women World Cup T20, FIFA World Cup football, and so much more activities going on throughout the world right now. Also, lots of new releases. Today, yesterday, in fact, one of the premium movie of Bollywood has been released. You'll get more on that coming up on our top 9 songs of the week and in the last hour of the show. So we're gonna start off the program with some music from the early 20s, and we're gonna start off with the song by M.M. Rawani, and the song is Janani, and it's from the movie from the 2022 movie. So we started with a more recent one from the 2022 movie RRR. Here is Javani. Sitaram, and welcome to each and every one of you. Hope you enjoy the music and the program, the Bollywood Mix, on the number one station on the World Wide Web, which is Lehman Radio. I am Samaru, of course, wishing you all the best and hope that you will enjoy the music.
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Yes, we're going to continue with some more peaceful, soft music. And from the 2018 movie Raid, this one is done by Rahat Fateh Ali Khan. And the song is Sanu Ek Pal Chain. Sanu Ek Pal Chain. Here is the voice of Rahat Fateh Ali Khan.

Yes, we're going to continue with one from 10 years before 2018, that's the year 2008. The movie was A Race, and this one is done by Atif Aslam, and the song is Pehle Nazar Me. This is a favorite from my favorite of mine from the year 2008. The voice of Atif Aslam and Teri Nazar Me.

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We're going to come back to the year 2022 for this one. The movie was Raksha Bandhan, and the song is done by Himesh Reshamya, Nihal Toro, and the song is Tere Saath Hume, Tere Saath Hume. Let's enjoy the voice of Himesh Reshamya and Nihal Toro.

Oh yes, memorable tunes, I must say. We're going to continue now with one from the year 2017. The movie was Arise, and this one is done by Arijit Singh and Hashdeep Kaur, and the song is Zalimat. Let's enjoy. I love this. Is a beautiful track as well. Let's enjoy on Layman Radio, the number one station on the World Wide Web.

Yes, we are going to the year 2008 now. The movie Rab Ne Bana Di Jodi. And this one is done by Roop Kumar Rathore. And the song is Tujh Mein Rab Dikhta Hai. Tujh Mein Rab Dikhta Hai. Here is the voice of Roop Kumar Rathore.

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Yes, you are listening to the Bollywood Mix with me, Samaru. Sorry for that lapse in transmission there for that few seconds. But I am here entertaining you with the best of Bollywood music. We're going back to the year 2000 for this next track. And the movie was A Refugee. This one is done by Sunu Nigam, Alka Yagnik. Those were the artists. And this song is Aisa Lagta Hai from the 2000 movie A Refugee. Do enjoy and welcome to the program. Hope you guys are enjoying.

Oh, yes, we're going to continue with one from the 2018 movie Rusto, and the song is done by Atim Aslam, and the song is Tere Sanga Yara. Do enjoy this show, because this is one of Samaru's favorite, Tere Sanga Yara.

Oh yes, we are going to the year 2025 with this next track. And the movie is a Raid, that is year 2025, and it's done by Jubin Nautiyal, Rochat Kohli, Manoj Montashar, and Nusrat Fateh Ali Khan, and Purnam Allahaban, and the song is Tum Hai Dil Lagi. So let's enjoy on Lehman Radio, the best of Bollywood.

Yes, we're going to continue with one from the movie Randeshwar Yahi from the year 2022. Randeshwar Sahi, from the year 2022. This one is done by Vishal Mishra, and the song is Tum Sa Gaye. Let's enjoy the voice of Vishal Mishra on Lehman Radio.

That's, here is one from the movie R. Rajkumar from the year 2013, done by Nika Singh, Kalpana Katawari, and the song is Kandi Bad. Let's enjoy on Lemon Video.

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0: 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Chick, chick, chicken is still cooking for you. Because they got chicken feet. Chick, chick, chicken, you know they got seafood. Chicken Seat Jefferson Avenue has a drive-thru window. Stop by today.
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3: Yes, yes, yes. Welcome to the second hour of the Bollywood Mix with me, Samaru. I would like to say blessing out my blessings to Uncle Harry, to Auntie Ramdev. Blessings to you. Blessings to Asha Kamachi. Blessings to Nika, to Carissa, to Glenn, a.k.a. Bestie, to Jennifer, to everyone else who's logged on and listening. Divine blessings to each and every one of you. We're going to start off our the second hour with a very popular song from the year 2023, the movie Raja or Rani. Well, let me get the name of the song first. I lost it just now there. The name of the song is done, well, the song is done by Arjit Singh. This thing just now, one second. Right. The name of the song is done by Arjit Singh, Shreya Ghoshal, and the song is Tum Kya Mile, and it's from the 2023 movie Rocky or Rani Ki Prem Kahani. Rocky or Rani Ki Prem. Why I couldn't remember that, but I not. Rocky or Rani Ki Prem Kahani. Here's a song, Tum Mil Gaye, from that movie Rocky or Rani Prem Kahani, by Arjit Singh and Shreya Ghoshal.

yes, a beautiful song there, Tum Kya Mile. That song that would be Rocky Rani or Prem Kahani. Aha, I get it. So we're going to continue now from the year 2002. The movie is Raaz. This one is done by Abhijit Bhattacharya and Alka Yagnik. The song is Mai Agar Samne. Let's enjoy Abhijit Singh and Alka Yagnik. Sorry, Abhijit Bhattacharya.

Yes, we're going back to the year 2008 with this next one, and it's done by Farhan Akhtar, and the song is Tum Ho To. Yes, Farhan Akhtar, Tum Ho To.

Yes, we're going to play one from the 2022 movie Radhe Shyam, done by Jubin Nautiyal. Ud Ja Parenge by Jubin Nautiyal from Radhe Shyam.

0: from the 2017 movie Rapta. It's done by Dosi Dosanj, Diljit Dosanj, Pardeep Sand, and the song was Saddamu. So let's continue with more after this.
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0: Oh yes, we are into it. We are into it. We are into the second half of the Bollywood mix with me. And I said disco premium. What's wrong with me? The Bollywood mix with me, Samaru. Yes, welcome to the second half. And I hope you guys are enjoying the music. Divine blessings to each and every one of you again for to continue the program. So we're going to continue with the voice of Alka Yagnik, Udit Narayan, and the song is Sakhi Chanadi Re, and it's done by, that's from the movie 2004 movie Run. So here's the voice of Alka Yagnik and Udit Narayan.

That's the voice of Alka Yagnik and Udit Narayan with the song Saki Chunariya Re Zara Zara. So we're going to continue now with the song by Arijit Singh, and the song is Ye Ishq Hai, and this is from the 2017 movie Rangoon. Let's enjoy. And coming up to start the next hour is the top 9 song for this week. So let's enjoy the voice of Arijit Singh.

by Atif Aslam, Sunidhi Chauhan, and the song is Be Intahan.

Nourish Ear, Nourish Ear on E.R. Rahman. And the song is Roo-Va-Roo. This one is from the 2006 movie. Rang Di Basanti from the year 2006. Let's enjoy Roo-Va-Roo.

0: Yes, we're going to continue with one from the 2022 movie Runway 34. This one is done by Yashraj Makhat, Ajay Devan, and the song is Jaliya To Nahi. Jaliya To Nahi Na from Runway 34.
1: Sit back, relax, and enjoy.